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It ain't reggae, but it's funky. It ain't reggae, but it's groovy. 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

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Pick up by the music drop. I'ma F up this

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1: Coach, I gotta say, the first half of halftime knocked my darn socks off.
0: Ted Lasso y el Coach Bear.
1: How the heck is anyone gonna be able to follow all that?
2: Gonna be tough.
1: Yep. Yeah, you know what I think we need?
0: Necesitamos algo con onda.
1: Someone that has some soul. You know, someone who can bring the love.
0: Algo que pueda.
1: You think of what I'm thinking?
2: One step ahead of you, Coach.
1: You always are. All right, young man, let's go. It's your big shot.
0: Y ahora le da la entrada a él.
1: Now listen to me.
0: Justin Bieber.
1: Go out there. Don't
0: a la cancha con las indicaciones de Ted Lasso. Everything, hallelujah.